0: I did you judge what you for a time for someone? Or a four wish I may have for a set of money. And from the minimum, I'm coming here. What are you doing here?
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explanation to this song. Say, Cassin Yami and Yansabuakwa. Classical example. Emra all poor bed. Abwa anuma. Na yenyanya electric poles was as he so. But Yamini Musa Abwa no mabejna electric poles. And I will insulate the feet of the bed. So that the bed will stand on that pole and will not be electrocuted. Listen, God has armored you with every equipment you need.

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0: I will accept it. That you walk through these doors with a sickness, I will take it. It is okay to walk through these doors depressed, I will take it. But what I will not accept is for you to leave this room with that. If you say, oh yeah, yeah.

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It's answer what you're saying, I will find a way in you. 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

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They will look for him. Now, why you are John Cobia, Obiafan and Santuni Christo Cassette, and she. 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All the time I do. 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You will soar. 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What are you like? 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

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No, pardon for. 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He will not leave you. He will not leave you. He will not leave you.

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To the audience of one. To the audience of one. 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

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Echume Eya Wona Wafreye Abemubi.

0: Apo, Womayania Eia, and then Wabatapa.
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0: 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Yeah, back, I say, I am here.
1: 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Connect.

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0: everything before you. 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We lay them before you. The King of Kings. And we bow and worship you. Thank you, Jesus. Thank you, Jesus. Blessed be your holy name. 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Thank you, Jesus. We bless you. We bless you. We bless you.
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0: knows our names, the names they call us. 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
1: 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In your face, Jesus. Music that lifts your spirit.
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0: This is the moment that the gift of God comes to you. Scripture says that for God so loved the world that he gave his only begotten Son, that whosoever believe in him will not perish but have everlasting life. God loves you so much, he doesn't want you to perish. He wants you to spend eternity with him. So he has given his Son. It's a free gift, but you have to receive it. Jesus said, come unto me, all ye that laden are heavily laden, and I'll give you rest. It's a free gift. So this very moment, how do you receive that gift? The Bible says that with the heart man believe, with a mouth confession is made unto salvation. So wherever you are, just bow down your head with me as I pray with you. Say, dear Lord Jesus, I know that I'm a sinner, and I ask for your forgiveness. I believe you died for my sins, and you rose from the dead. I turn from my sins and invite you to come into my heart and live in my heart. I want to trust and serve you as my Lord and Savior. Amen. The scripture says that if one sinner turns to God,
1: to Voice
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0: 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God bless you.
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Holy Ghost.

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What is the anointing without the Holy Ghost? What is the power without the Holy Ghost? Where is the prayer power without the Holy Ghost? Where is the sifting without the Holy Ghost? Where is the territorial taking without the Holy Ghost? Where is the life without the Holy Ghost? Show me a more perfect way. Show me a more excellent way than the way of the Holy Ghost. The way of the Holy Ghost is the way of life. Is the path that seems right. The way of the Holy Ghost is the way that can change a generation. The way of the Holy Ghost is the way

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0: anointing poured upon me, calling me to my generation, calling me to the brokenhearted, calling me to the lost, calling me to the deep. But there is a fire. Well, there's a fire in you, but you are not using that fire. And there's an anointing. Open your mouth and start to charge up your spirit. Hey, Atana, I feel the presence of God in this place. Come on, lift up your voice. Somebody, there's a limitation over your life. This song will help you to break it. There is a fire, generational fire. Go, Tana. That thing that is in your family, it will end with you. You have the key to shut that door, and you still have the key to open the doors of goodness. There's a fire burning in your spirit. Just let it out. Come on, let it out. For the next 2 minutes, hold your belly and begin to prophesy over your life. Begin to prophesy over your life. Hey, atalalabosha. Kopatayatayaba. We are not here to have fun. Ah, so available. She tell the best. Hey, rap, papa, dosi. Ah, calling me into the deep. She's a talabodosi. Calling me into the deep. Calling me. Taking me from the Lord's peace.
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0: Keep playing. There's a time in my life when you're looking for me. You find me at the beer bar. To be very honest with you, that's your depression. That's your frustration. And you know why it got to me? Because I didn't know who I was. I didn't know the lion in me. Was behaving like a cat. So I have the image of a lion, but I cannot be a lion because I was acting like a cat. And it was a time in my life I locked myself up in my room. And I said, Father, this is not what you made me to be on this earth. This is not the reason for my existence. There is more to my life than this. Generations to come must hear of you from my lips.

It was a process, but it was a wonderful process. I don't know what you're battling with. I don't know what it is. What I want to tell you is that you see what you see yourself like right now. Let's give Jesus a chance. Give the Holy Spirit a chance in your life. Spend some time with Him and receive that anointing and fire. And when you step out, you'll look at yourself. Oh, something has changed about you. And then you tell them,

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0: Hey, amari saro shata. 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

I'm a man of Yesu, and I'm chilla. 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
1: Help me welcome Chief Prosper. 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

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It protected them from the elements of the sun, from the fiery sands, from burning their feet.

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It's our reasonable service. It's the least. It's the baseline for worship. 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And we pray that the words of our mouths and the meditations of our hearts will be acceptable in your sight. That there'll be a sweet-smelling savor. And as our collective worship rises to you, as we collectively draw nigh unto you, that you will come nigh unto us. You deserve all the glory. You deserve all the honor. You deserve all the praise. 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

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Yes, Lord. 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

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Oui.

0: one may any talent. So that thin line is there. So you discover your gift, then you develop it to become your what? Your talent. So they are not the same. So we discover this and we develop the other one. The two are the same. You have it in you.
1: Okay.
0: But until you have developed it, nobody will see it.
1: Okay.
0: Just like the gift that was given to the third person. Mm-hmm. He just, hey, medium is raw. Papa, way. No, they call share form. Have you seen it? And then at the end of the day, the person was punished.
1: Okay.
0: Why? Because you were given
1: this
0: gift free of charge to develop it. But you've hidden it. And that was the reason why the person was punished. So at times, people are with gifts, but for some reason, they are not able to recover their gift. And at the end of the day, they lose it.
1: Okay. So then, are we saying that one needs discipline and consistency to develop that talent?
2: Yes.
0: So you need gifts. You are supposed to develop it. You are supposed to practice it. You are supposed to be disciplined with that.
1: Okay.
0: So these three things, you learn it, you practice it, then you what? You are disciplined in all aspects of your training.
1: Okay.
0: Just like, okay, maybe you come to that.
1: I'll come to you, yes. So that now that we are clear with gifts and the talents, may I ask you, Sambel?
2: Yes, ma'am.
1: How did you discover yours? And if you can let us have some of your life journey, share some of your journey to us.
2: Okay. So me growing up, now I live with my grandma and my, let's say, extended family. And I was a hard-working girl. I really work hard. So Sunday would say, hey, this girl, they are calling me, do. So as Mama said, sometimes you, when you are a kid, you yourself, you know what you can do. But through praises and what others say to help you to discover it. So they used to say, you're a hard-working girl. So after SHS, I went to live with my auntie at Tamale. She was a caterer. If you're a caterer, the woman may basically, you work together as a family. So I used to help her. I worked in her restaurant as a waitress, as a cook, everything. So sometimes when I do something, it's like it's unique. And they are like, hey, Nana, we are doing sandwich. So that then I was like, they say, I'm a gift. I don't know, because maybe I'm a baby. So, okay, but at that time I was still a child, so I couldn't do much. But when Omo came working, and I was like, hey, okay. Then I came to Accra Training College, and when I completed, I came to Victory. I think Victory cried at Mami Huni here because there used to be some program and here commissions. Satam here commissions, Namina me caretaker, your mammy here, Gianema, Yaya Koyen, so. Me Adrian be as Ajua that they used to call me Ajuana. We do any account, we do any do. Tinning in a woman, I'm fitting colour bim, be a way, be a way, hard work, couldn't Adrian, you wouldn't say. So I was happy and I was like, hey, but me, not mean dream, be a dasse me a bibi. So I think TK and was now wouldn't be any as a wound, the chair number, yeah, the anime. I'm still papa, and Adrian, the Ekeke, so be any Adrian was a shame. Being country was a yet me and pen cutting quans on quiet cutting quam bitty biddy. Hey, sir, okay. Then there's this guy, he's also in Victory, Adams. He said, oh, Joanna, then you can do meat pie for us to sell. So I think, say, he's the very person crowd encouraging me to start doing pie.
1: Okay.
2: And I was saying, if I put a container, I will buy it. And I'm like, pie crowd, I mean, share that, maybe though, but me, my memory, I need to share the answer, so let me try. And I tried it, NFI. So I started from the container business. So they used to sell soap, low popcorn and stuffs. So me, I am the pie cooking. I am the ma YPG for no matter. No, me commission, mommy. So kakran a container, very dark kakran. Then we started selling at the church park. And the one who so oh, so wait to be the account me teaching a juma na hu. After the many cryje, a diane ne who cry yes sing at the chair no. So I started doing it, then by Nyame Adom, God's grace, through it all, me see me, aye, consistent with it. And I'm itimi eton make us a better 10 years in I'm starting here. Before crown me be worry. And son Adams catch him. So now me worry crown Adams. Emma me ye pie bar victory first. And son I may build it on it kakra. Now me use your recipes. Said the year canoe. Gift today the ne woho. But said the me SSM me ye training kakra soon some skills become money yet deno. Na me ni. So I started learning from online, okay. Watching some things, the recipes okay. Or not, and then all those things. It's later that I realized, okay, many of the correct measurements, so let me keep on to this. And I started, and other classes, been my joining, all those things. And then, there are some bells. So.
1: Right, yes. Some bells, and what are some bells?
2: Okay, some bells, cuisine, yeah, Gianni, Tom. Yes, yeah, pastries, yeah, Gianni, yeah, BBB. It's your restaurant, yeah, Gianni. So, through this encouragement from friends and others, the mommy discovered my gift in a year. Though, when I was a child, they used to say it, but because I didn't get someone, and I saw BBB, I so, oh, do this or push me to this. Till my bar, Victoria Adams, also introduced me to this pie business, and I'm realizing, oh, this is really my gift. I'll use this opportunity to also thank Daniel Adams wherever he is.
1: It leaves clues before you yourself even recognize it.
2: Yes.
1: Because any man if you want to be super and my papa will move a chain one casa. Because we were how old is any young can we are woyan. You were disciplined and then you were also consistent and you try to learn.
2: Yes.
1: Say if a person will discover gifts in the way now, it means say you have to be very teachable. As I said, and that's a par dog.
0: Thank you very much. I like the way you journeyed through the meat pie. Okay, so as we just said, how to discover your talent, just like my sister said, you discover it through you asking God, through other people giving you praises, and mine came just like that. Becoming a teacher. So I completed secondary school and my headmistress told me, Christy, don't go to sixth form. Go to training college. And that time when you go to training college, you say what I said, training college. But I took the advice and I went to the training college. I didn't know who me more until I can say Christy me who says go training. So I took the advice and went to the training college. And because I wanted to go to the sixth form, and no boami, and mommy sooner dear more. So before I made me 3 years ago, training college, you know, now my sixth for Miami A levels.
1: Okay.
0: So I completed with I was having two certificates, just like me meta or Paul. Sixth form, Onyane A levels, Musumi Paul Training College, Musumi VA. But at that time, I was a professional. And one thing is that during that training, I have even written something for our, is it 75th or 95th anniversary? I was in Timonikas. I'm in Timonikas, Monico, and Munche, the two, secondary school and training college. So when I was at the training college, they wanted somebody to nurture the children. That's something like a Sunday school teacher. They were not having it. But deep within me, as if said, I can do it. But you can do it. I'm so okay, I'll go and try. Then the children were just 10 when they were. Written an article on it. cobay 100. Near ye play a feeding for 4 feet, Mampon Shanty, a town, and a back program. Me, I started with the principal's children. And in Tinkalano, call Madame Elma, no mommy, Madame Chrissy has finished school. Please, can you admit her to as a form 1B na on trust and on Triana? Why? Because of the way I nurtured the students, the Sunday school children. It paved way for me. So my do baby, I'm doing a Sunday school kakrana will be pushing me. And then minim say me to me aye, but then minim say that gift is in me. So we discover our gift through some special people who notice something good about you. Then they will just push you into that. So that was what somebody did. And that has helped me because this woman, Emra me call ye me service, ewo sinyane. Na eba se se me call university. In fact, me yare ye. This woman from nowhere, one of my mates, where is Christy? Also, my teacher said, Christy was sinyane, baby. I said, please take this letter and go and give it to Christy, wherever Christy is. And lo and behold, oh, by now my yari, because now I was, and also cry another topic altogether. Come here, my first one, my yari. I'm here, yes, I'm in good school preview. Because BA lady, BA for the MP school, good school can crab in our level, and I'm not a good. And I miss me pekunupa. So what? I didn't know that because
1: pekunupa.
0: Oh, me pesa me worry. To me pa ye ni na ya worry. And to me se me go school. So it took SU from painful. Say Christy, yes, why you are ready? But do you have this letter? Once I apply, please go. Forget about whatever has happened. And I was pushed to go to school. Na me koko do ye no so just say me because na because me can story na mount me tie to me twa so e no so no na I say omo hwehwe obi a obey treasurer.
1: Okay.
0: Na my accounting kakra was secondary school, so I was omo nya obi a say Christy, you can do it. I'm say yes, so you say you can do it, so I will take the challenge. And lo and behold, I was able to do that. It was a national program, NUJI National Treasurer. So I was moving from one school to another. And at the end of the day, I was given the best award.
1: Wow.
0: Even though I was not, that means I came for a honso and came a idea. Good. And through that, and I hired my lecturer. And came in that, so say, 9% came a hoster. That was what I wanted to do. Because of the way I walk, not me athlete. To me, Christy, the way you walk, the way to my not to play and move on. Then you say, "Why am I to go?" The teacher, I don't know. But now I'm also a lecturer, where I'm lecturing. That area also was another mystery. Then I'm saying, accounting, because I'm person me business, air hoster. These are the things. But I wanted to choose. Me was 7 subjects. I said, me 8. To my first accounting science, and I didn't even have 1. So, one more crying, I'm a professional. So, I realized that I'm very free when I'm drawing. And I'm saying, do my those things, and I'm free. So, then let me add it to. And so, I added art. And I got even A in that. And no more, I'm coming in. I'm A or art. And through that, and I named Metiha as a lecturer, because me a lecturer, I was arts session. And when I was doing my PhD, I was going through the textile industries. I did something about sustainability. So going through a large textile industries, I saw one thing, and that is passion. Having passion for something also can help you discover your talent. So I was looking at something environmental, something social, and something economic. That's sustainability pillars. But when it comes to the environmental, taking how to manage your waste, because waste now, I have been through all the industries that I visited. Nti me hunu hwe waste na na me kwa me hu. And nti me tro me niamana na na me de kwa. Me supervisor say, "Crazy, why are these pictures waste?" Na me say, "I don't know. O you film na me dia shem." So I realized that I don't want anything waste in my life. Nothing waste. It must have waste, you know, I attracted me. So I wrote a lot about waste. And when I finished school, I was teaching my students and I was always worrying them about waste, sustainability. It when you waste, we are going to be to me. Can't you have any value in this? Then I would just take the waste and give it to them. So one day, because of the sustainability background, I was taken as a technical person as SGS Ghana. SGS Ghana. So I went to the textile industries again, this time the fashion side. So I also realized that they also produce waste. So I asked them, so this waste, when you produce them, how do you manage it? And they would tell me, oh, Anna and Profor Befa, ATM Profor, Kanoma Befa. Now, Befa, they are no money yet. Someone do Mabefa. It's no fine, quite on Befa, so I'm a bayer. No, you have no idea. And I said, so if I want to take your waste, will you give it to me? But from the background that where I'm coming from as a technical person, to look at Sabia or more produce waste, and I said, Missa, one day, Mammy, and Sabia, it will go against them. So at the back door, I said, I want to take your waste. Said, okay, we will give it to you. So two fashion houses, I started taking the waste. At first, I didn't know what to use it for. I just love the waste. When I'm sorting them, I'm happy and all that. And I'll give it to the students. I don't know what, at the end of the day, they will come with wonderful items. Wow. So upon that, I said, no, I need to do something about this waste. Since these children, I'm challenging them, they are not doing anything. So I took it upon myself and started going to other schools with the waste. And I realized that the school children are also, they were very interested playing with the waste. And at the end of the day, they come out with so many wonderful things. I said, wow. Then them open this NGO. And before me, that NGO, first launch, that is 2025, yeah. This is the first anniversary. So we did it, and behold, the wonderful things that these children brought, it was so wonderful. And I realized that, yes, this passion has also taken me to another area. And that came Reclaim Textile Network Ghana. That is the NGO. And
1: I can even see
0: everywhere, some of the textiles in Reclaim.
1: Yeah, that is called Reclaim. I love that.
2: And my bag.
1: Beautiful. So that's Docs Reclaim Textiles.
0: So that was my passion. Okay. So my passion led me to the creation of the NGO.
1: Thank you so much. Thank you. Some bells. May you sure say, with all the yimina, you've had some challenges. I know all of us definitely have challenges. Can you let us know some of the challenges and how you also overcame it?
2: Yeah, so it has not been easy, and it's any easy still, but we are still pushing. So I think after said the mekayano, me discover na say enam, and kofobisuma me discover me gift a bear talent and me yehu ejuman. I was living in. Like me, rented. So we were living in someone's house, and it's a rented place. So before I now may discover na me move, but now my worry. And I was pregnant, as at that time, and Adam see pushing me to do the pastries, and I did it. Man, sharing saying the home. though in saying we should scatter, but I was able to do that. So after I started Nanya Meadom in Kofo Humino, I decided to create a place where a fear may yet a juma a fear yet simono. Me create baby a meton because na a sorry ye topa. Enna and Kofonsu dear, oh, aya oje orders and all those things. But because me try the ninti, sometimes na ye a bit a yikakra, oh, orders or cancer, and I saw sorry extremely adorned to do it before I be co school. And at that time I was at Achimota in Tina, make mine work. So I decided to employ other workers. So I had some two staff, a normal boame ladies. They didn't know how to do it, so I taught them. And I be creating some canopy, e wo fie no enim. And God being so good, ne juma ne koso. Oba na ye top up corn ne pie. I say, you can. I mean, it was something else, and it was great. Oba canopy keke ne a pake kase twa ne ye eyefe. Na me kashed eradidian when yamzo se na near ma koso until COVID time. Then because of a rented place in tea, if you run a castle, on pese meton my dear no, baby I'm a ton, because me basse me be renting man basse, me beton my dear. Then I said, oh, sir, this time, the COVID time, the at least, you have to have some mercy on me or compassion on me because I can't move out. That time, COVID, it was very scary and no one was, I mean, see, a bedroom cry will be feel cry, yes. And at that time, too, I was also pregnant. So I told him so. Many, it's the same as Uncle said, been to Yifan and COVID. Eh, you see, in Shafi, apart from me, 20 years, it's a Michelle, me mobile can cry now my time. I see, oh, may you cry with someone, but still, I see, no, I'm saying, hey. And oh, yeah, me, Papa, me, Auntie Kuno, I say, oh, my, it's a relatives, sort of. Not by blood, but of my. Then I have to go to his house and apologize. If anything, I should give her some time. At that time, we knew your rent, your money. So we went there at Amrehia. You could pay the chopper and just, oh, me dear come anyhow, but me you say muntu because I'm so full second, I'm busy in a van cope. Now, and I'm saying, so uncle, it's not about the things I'm saying or sitting in our account. Because if you ain't baby at home, they say, yeah, that one. And it was something else. That thing I will never forget in my life. A B and Kama Bembebu, a Juman, I think that was the sign, my son Kama Bembebu. Your panic, Chobi, I will say 1 year. So we have to leave the house. And that time, I was going through a lot of emotional trauma because I was pregnant at that time. Me catch him, say, me win him, say, hey, it means saying, so I went with my husband. So we came and I cried because looking at her, when you're near Domnia, where am I going now? COVID time. So there was a time I even told my father I want to stop teaching and build on a Juman because it's way better than the money I buy the mommy at the end of the month. So I want to stop. And then Papa said, baby, you'll be free. It's me, the main trainer, I mean, cry. So that was the advice my father gave me and my headmistress got me mini say me jaipa. It's me and I'm saying, hey, and then papa can you crew. Me jadi chair said papa you to be see me dream. And I behave me, so you call me continental. When I went, and I guy in the share and I see me coach scan. Me call you na or try or hell say ah me ba. I'm sure I'm so what they present me who me ban sex because many years last month was what they remember. No go for a guy in the buy. Guy in the buy, I say, Bill, why? What are you going through? I'm saying, are they dog? What are they? Then, of course, let me machine. I say, the baby is dead.
1: Wow, sorry.
2: I'm like, really? I say, yes, Obanewu. And we can't even tell how many months, and I say, days, and now whatever. I cry in a few. Are you going through looking at my pregnancy, way mono, history mono. He doesn't see anything as it happened. Because my oba ako my umi, when this was my third child, but if I'm going through emotional stress, it could also be. I'm saying a dog, you know, me feel right, it's me, drink. adwuma na ekoso na ebesei efie ya odi amaye hifa na be kwatna at this time. So me open up to the doctor and I was telling ono so me eche ya be ka ono so ne story and encouraging us, you know what, you have to go and move the baby because ese ebesei o niema best fast ya pro because we can't really talk and say anka say ti koni yin ma hen anya me adom ahead ya hen me ne me ku ne ye family friend ba ko ene na ma na e ko pie mo rich ene anya me adom e bibia na. Fortunately for me, I met a doctor who good to mama me drana o me induce manager akola ne buy into am panel so me suya na me say ah e ti adwuma e die na papa kan am pa e ti ni kwase nka me ye bi. Because if you are meeting your mommy, I'll lay, and you to me, and I think, say, send me moving on. Now, make sure me teaching you now. And yes, I'm not baby, but me am not baby for them. So, demand that name for framing. Saturday, I'm a year behind this before, or more young, my year, and EMP before, oh, your pie, my year, where my normal friend for me. Now, I'm sitting, you must have a shop. Into upon all the challenge, I'm a fair moon, because at that time, I'm a crying free, my channel. Yamia do. Me ho san ye me din na me start ye juma but Saturday ni enko school because of COVID you know. Me san start me call rent another shop na me start but ho no me very dull e juma ni enko so te said ye na me wo e fie ba ko ni no but still ma be me is ko so to aso along the line me say be Lucy me sister na me ne ti oso me mbem because she was the only one na o san ye me nua o san boa me ovie. She said, I'm sorry, come on, no, Tommy Pie, mommy. And also, I'm boom, bim. And she said, a juma, dear, cause a challenge in the man. And ye boa, a baby. And sometimes, ba, it's me to her to so sa. But in Shiran Kara, they say, they're by any nay, ya. Because Ning and I was a woo, woo, woo. A collar woo, yim. We did that year, Nana, and I mean, whom a bobbin, I'm a sign, yam, ye, but, and would ye, me walk a line of palm, study. Say me be your pie, juma na me sister so be your rain of free mu. And you two fee baby award so moving from one place to another like that. So finally, ya me ye ya doma me bet na hand so still because of a juma me ya dear me best me yinti. E muma bem. I saw me dear me that so ye and my husband has been so helpful. So say oboa me. Me wo cry na me go feel no so beton. Because first na me nyan na eton. And no so free mu. Then my husband take it upon himself. So he was also helping me alongside. And then I don't. Me ba I got transferred to Adenta community. Iba na mse de be juma ne de me sha no ane no a. Me ye. Eno so emu ma bem na me kwaji leave. Because me sha said e be workers alongside me akasa me wo me challenges kakra so workers ba. Omu ne mu ye. O chire no na oba no hu ye kakra na wadwane agya. O chire no oba no hu ye kakra na wadwane agya. Enti bo se workers no so do omo boa but e bi do e bi no mo de ahye wani o school ane afre. Me nya shop bi o mi si o ene e beto pai ye buy atum ko be fre no be fre na unya no ono so on fre on escape permission so because of this reason tb and me be juma so a customer okwe is like I didn't get pie to buy you what's up mi si oh Charlie o dey I'll get back to you then they don't so e say ego so this time I said no me ja e juma no for some time na me dey me washing even if there's no worker. Because a juma ye de nya media che me ye min san wa de no I can still do it until no ne your challenges I have because ye need a place of our own until ye movie sa no so high and na work is no so but ni ni na mu ye go so opem ko
1: that as internet che say we no che say you had the resilience and you had also patience until not discovering your you know gifts and developing talent no na che say who he has a day channel, and then who he has to say, Unka said, my papa, and why?
2: More of them would be an answer. A bear hidden. So you don't have to. You have to push on. You have to push on because it is not easy. And it's not going to be easy.
1: Of course.
2: Yes, because course. Each and every day has its own challenges. So I think, say, what fun, Kwansa will be here. You pray more, then. You do it, the rest, yes, because Ningi na ye rade. So as I said, Ningi na ye mu kra na challenges ne ba Ningi na enye rade ya. Kabai now, oh, e kama be me bu, but God has been so good.
1: The rade ya se, the rade ya se. So challenges kakra, challenges kakra.
0: Just listening to my lady. That is a long story. Okay, so
1: give us a brief challenge.
0: A brief challenge. Yes. A brief challenge.
1: Challenge is the initials. Yeah, from
0: A be brief, but what I will share is with the Reclaim Tester Network. So when I started with Reclaim Tester Network, it was just something I was not thinking about, but I was just pushed into it. So I was not having a place. It didn't mean on my veranda. If it got to a time on my veranda, and according to people, I need to employ somebody to help me. Ndini papa no kura oba, ntina me family students too, and no mba, no mba be na de we are onkole ye me ewo de. I don't know. It's when you know far and composite. Now I say I need to develop something. Now a structure. I'm a day many a man big home because I receive information from outside that some white people want to come and visit my land. Now if I you know for Baba if he outside a barbershop. So I took about two to three months to build a structure. I'm a flow, so ye be beer, copper, or be an hour ye moe, you must have no say. About almost 2 years, I'm paying this person, but marketing of my products is a big challenge. Senka, and your passion, I'm a walk, say beer, I said, you know, I just love doing it. Because I'm maybe I can make jai pratum, but I received that call from God. Say I need to embark on this. So always I pray to God. That's how I always do my things. Anything I want to embark on, I ask God, should I go just like David? It is a mommy, that peace of mind. So despite the challenges that I'm going through, you know it. And I know one day you will do something about it. Yes, for marketing and this, I'm still having that challenge. But now the recognition is coming. Just this month, I was called by Access Bank for a big recognition. I'm saying, hey, sad year or future. And the challenge is not yet. It bounds to come. But, oh, yes, sad year, no, unya, and nibi. So I will connect that one to the purpose that we are talking about. So God has that purpose for you. And just like Jeremiah 29 verse 11, or say, I know the plans I have for you, the plans of good and not of evil, to give you a better, a perfected end. In this, wouldn't sasa and a mona wu to know what bompa ye bisanya kupon, and you have been so comfortable, say, and among with you, it is the purpose of God for my life. You always address every issue to Him, because He who have called you is able, and He will never leave you, He will never forsake you. And it made way in a walk one who say, even though I'm going through a whole lot of challenges here and there, and I'm an occasion, but I know that because that call wasn't for me. And I'm giving that to God. I know, say, He who have called me is able and more than able, and He will by all means take me through. So I will not say much.
1: Not what you've said much. And so then may it be who said, challenge is not so crumble. It helps us to grow.
0: Yes.
1: And the main when you answer chair, say you always have to seek direction from God as well. And our purpose, so now I can, it takes time to grow. It is every, and then pan over to me, a country, a Mebuna 18, said, like, how to build their confidence. What can you let the youth listening to build their confidence? Said, a very open to me, I'm building confidence. Because it's only a market king, and you embrace her. That will be to you.
0: Yeah, I met you, I can't show be our shame, Mrs. C.